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Gonna make pretty women's jump and shout. 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

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Gonna make you girls leave me by my hand, and then the world will know.

seventh day, on the seventh month, the seven doctors say he was born for good luck that you'll see.

lights, little downs, they keep coming round. 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With darkness all about, you want this

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1: Well, goodness gracious me. How often does this happen? When did the trouble start? You see, my stethoscope is bobbing to the throbbing of your heart.

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1: Well, goodness gracious me. Can I see your tongue? Nothing the matter with it. Put it away, please.
0: Maybe it's my back.
1: Maybe it
0: Shall
1: is.
0: Shall I lie down?
1: Yes.

0: You say with.
1: Direct from our friend, the hen.
2: Scramble him or coddle him in any way. You can even lose your head and make a cheese souffle. I'm a little Benedict, just plain fried with bacon, ham, and stuff on the side.